Gucci Mane. Sitting on the outside, just me and my mate. You know I made the moon, honey. Come up 2 hours late.

each night I wake up in heat. How do you want me to find sleep? Your walk is my TV show.